0: Wherever you are, we just want you to join us. 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You just came today, the 19th of June, 2008. And we want to say thank you because of, the mystery surrounding your birth. God always proves to us that it's good to be obedient. 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Thank you.
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also evening session, no, Eya 5:30 p.m., Eko Ka 8 p.m., Ojiebe Sunny, Ayarasabe Sunny, Fahudiebe Sunny, Abodini Namaswa Wunta, and Yamianim, Yama Shia Egunimaso, Greater Glory Conference 2026, a whole 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Channel to say, this year's Glory Conference, Ebasu Kwesiada, 20th September, via Uye Kwesiada, 27th September, our Great Glory Ministry International, Glory Sanctuary. 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

0: 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Ujidi any side media and Edu saw ye Ebre war. If I'm a radio qua what's done, no quantum chromatic here. You may have been which I'm a King David Evangelist. 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Na and I'm peace 104.3 Ewa Kra. 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
0: 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The numbers we su kan hon. 0558 58 39 47 0558 58 39 47 Peace 104.3 a prophet Jayton Crying Saturday in Sunday a kranachi kwa kwa kwa kwa kwa kwa yeah nyamia sofo ene apostle Dr. King and apostle Dr. 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
2: 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And you know why you won't queen a demon, won't you? Ah, and you know, Ben, eh, Apostle Dotto Tina Metias, we are Ben Mohini.
3: Yes.
2: Now, you are Ben Mohinia.
3: Yeah.
2: Quaside.
3: Yeah.
2: And I'm a Wagogunsa.
3: Yeah.
2: And you know, Wokwa. 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
2: 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One number, my mum.
3: Mm-hmm.

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Are you ready to do that? Give the Lord a hand of praise tonight. Give him a clap offering. I want to hear you. Come on.